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The things of this world will fade, but my love for you will forever remain.

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2: Work it, girl, she work the bowl, she break it down, she take it low, she's fine as hell, she's about the dough, doing a thing right on the floor, and money, money she making, look at the way she's shaking, make you wanna touch her, wanna taste her, have you lusting for her, don't crazy face it.

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2: Yo man,
3: yo,
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3: Yo, what do you want, man?
2: My girl just caught me.
3: You made her catch you?
2: I don't know how I let this happen.
3: But who?
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Content de vous retrouver, on est en direct sur Évasion. Bon week-end à tous avec Freya Sky. Pour la suite, on écoute Silent Treatment. You played it cool and I played it dumb. Don't you think I'm a little too young to be messed with like that?